0: It's a friendship does end when you don't answer the fucking phone. 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Do you hear me?
1: Tucker late.
0: I think I sprained my ankle last night. Basically, I'll tell you about it over the phone or over this message. 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
1: 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Innocence frozen, ignorance exposed, those that slither. We killed the messenger, the blood in the apron is suspect. Holes in the stories, bullets sent through the reader's digest. Malcolm's last words at the Audubon. A mockingbird forever used for the hat I adorn. Spidey beats slancers, guts spilled near the entrance. Robbed senseless, yet a dark web is treacherous. Fool's gold found the bottom of that treasure chest. The jewels you hold, the reason you ain't folding the pressure yet. No conflict, diamond eye is power refinement. Imhotep with the science, come and build with the giants. So be at the KFC, Thor Slicker, I promise. On his Richard for what he writes, now meet Bigger Thomas. A New York minute, get to the Hollywood shuffle. The way to crack and crumble, you probably stood puzzled. Tell me your lies, tell me your truth. Tell me your lie, tell me your truth. Tell me your lie, tell me your truth. 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